0: like one specific human trait like a woman could have? What would you like in a woman?
1: Kind and Latina.
2: Do Remix.

0: 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Who was that fine-looking boy you was with?
1: He's cute, right? And I don't know. I can't read him.
0: I heard he's a big artist, but I think you should try your shot.
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1: Okay, girl. Spill the tea. Who was that fine-looking boy you was with?
2: He's cute, right? And I don't know. I can't read him.
1: I heard he's a big artist, but I think you should try your shot.
2: I heard there's a big party tonight.

0: keep it a stock with you. That album is straight heat, bro.
1: Thank you, bro.
0: Honestly, every time I listen to one song and I'm falling in love with it, and then I hear the next song, and then I start falling in love with that one, and then I listen to the next one, and you already know.
1: Which is your favorite song, though?
2: The whole album?
0: No, I like, yeah, I like, honestly.
2: Don't say nothing else but the whole album.
0: No, I love, no, honestly, I do like the whole album, but there, that one song, hold on, give me a second. Oh, no, this is no call ID. You know which song I like? The one that has the trap in it. The trap beat? The way that it flows?